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I can't lie, I feel like John Wick with a stick. 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

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Always in trouble because I was never learning nothing. 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Because I've been struggling, trying to be on top of the mother. It really doesn't mean nothing if the music ain't really cutting it. 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I remember way back when my mama took my TV. 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Woo! Mind your mind.

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1: Show yourself, or I'll...
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2: 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And now they're stealing my identity.
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This Friday night at Beachcombers in New Jersey, it's DJ Freddy Fingers. You know, I like the boom, the boom, the boom, the boom, the hard music, the hard beats. They don't make

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1: Strap yourselves in, boys.
0: Because we're going
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1: Today, my new son and I threw a barbecue.
0: There were burgers and chicken.
1: I burnt everything. The burgers, the chicken, the salad.
0: Ah, they were delicious.
1: They were awful.
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1: I'm allergic to watermelon.
0: And then we played catch.
1: I broke Mr. Lewis's window. Mrs. Wakeham's window. Mrs. Wakeham's windshield. And then, somehow, my hand. 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

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A promise that hit the beaches of Normandy. A covenant that split the skies over Berlin. A vow that captured Iwo Jima. 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A pact that dug in Da Nang. A contract that weathered Tet. 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An IOU that braved IEDs in Kandahar. 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
1: 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Unless, of course, you're not there.
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0: Walls, teeth, doorbells, landlords, I make it clear
1: that no matter how they coax him,
0: I'll stay right here. I look through a magazine the missionary's wife conceals.
1: Magazine? What happens?
0: I see how people who are civilized bung you with automobiles.
2: You know you can get hurt that way, Daniel?
0: At the movies they have got to pay many coconuts to see.
3: What do they see, Donnie?
0: Uncivilized pictures that the news reel.

0: No penthouse, bathtub, streetcars, taxis, noise in my ear.
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1: Smoking kills one person every 10 seconds.
2: 500,000 people every year in the U.S. die from smoking cigarettes. 60,000 never even touched one.
0: In the 20th century, over 100 million people died worldwide from smoking.
1: Over 600,000 kids will start smoking this year. In their lifetime, 245,000 will die because of smoking.
2: Cigarette smoke will kill one out of every two people who smoke.
0: One cigarette takes away 11 minutes of your life. An entire pack will shorten your life by 3.5 hours.
1: Secondhand smoke contains 4,000 chemicals and 200 known poisons.
2: Cigarettes kill more people than AIDS, drug abuse, car accidents, and homicides combined.
0: Smoking causes 87% of lung cancer deaths, and every 30 seconds, somebody dies from lung cancer.
1: According to the World Health Organization, by the year 2025, cigarettes will kill approximately 10 million people a year.
0: Are you going to be part of this number?
1: The choice is yours. Quit smoking now.
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0: On the battlefield, there's a saying America's military men and women live by. 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Off the battlefield, Wounded Warrior Project operates with the same goal. 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
0: 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Can I count it off?
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0: 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Are you in there?
1: 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Just come back later.
0: Billy, I'm coming in.
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5: 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Good morning.

0: Oh, good. It's that time already where the gremlins are coming out? Come on. Fix these damn machines. What a wonderful way to start the day. Let's see. Okay, so that's not it. Let's try another CD player. Yeah, this is really not the way to play. And these damn machines don't play nice. Every friggin' week it's something new. But that's okay. Hey, you got Jazz and More here, and this is live radio. So let's check this out and see what we got. Let's try this one and hit it. Nope. Where are we going with this?
1: That's better.
0: I knew it was there somewhere. They got them screwed up in order.

Good morning, New Britain and surrounding towns. How's everyone doing out there on this Monday morning and blue skies and the sun is shining and it's a beautiful day in the neighborhood, so

always. We started it off with none other than Coolin' the Gang and some summer madness, because we're still trying to hang on to that summer. And, you know, that's a good thing, because they're talking colder in the middle of the week, a little bit of a chill in the air for your derriere. So make sure you bundle up and put on your long johns and babushka. And let's tell you what you heard from Sister Act, the soundtrack from Sister Act. It was called The Lounge Melody by Dolores and the Ronelles. So you heard a big mix-up of music there. Then you heard Shout, also by the Ronelles with Miss Dolores. And you just heard, once again, Mr. Rick Braun with Brass Street. I've got another one coming off of that, see, since we're talking good music. How about a little bit of, so you heard that one. How about a little bit of Family right here, because that's what we are, at 107.7 WFCS New Britain, Hartford, The Edge, and WFCSradio.com, The Edge. Let me say good morning to all my listeners out there. You know who you are, everybody that's long distance, and my local yokels that are my seasoned listeners here in the New Britain area and surrounding towns that we reach out to. Hopefully we go a little further than, the food bag down the road. All right, here it is. We'll play some Family by none other than Mr. Rick Braun off of his Crossroads CD.

0: A little bit of my man, Mr. Rick Braun, coming off of his Crossroads CD. Some mellow music for that drive into work. It's coming up on 8:30. Hopefully you're in the office and, you know, running as fast as you can down the hall with those coffees in your hand and, you know, making sure that everybody's happy. Hey, like I said, it's about 8:30, and I have to drop my... that's nothing's working here. What's going on? Okay. Well, it looks like it wants to work. Let's see. But not. All right. Let's try this one.
1: We got adopted. Over the years, I came to know the full story of what really happened. And she has since she's 17. I know that she wanted us to have a better life. The way she saw things going, it wasn't a good environment to raise a kid. The fact that she did that just shows how strong of a woman my mother is. To just be given a chance to be who she wanted us to be, it's just, that means a lot to me. And I thank her each and every day for it. I wouldn't be the person who I am today. And I like the person I am today. I've learned that love is what makes people who they are. I've learned that love helps you make the hard decisions. Without love, you can't know nurturing, and without nurturing, you can't grow. I knew I was loved, and I was part of a family, so that was what's important to me.
2: For more information, visit ichooseadoption.org.
1: I'm Christoph.
3: And I'm Christopher.
1: And our mom chose adoption.
0: See? There you go. All right, it's this thing. There you go. Okay. That's right. That's what love's all about, making sure you take care of each and every one of the people you deal with in life, especially your own family. And if you do adopt, pat yourselves on the back. That's a great thing to do. And that means you guys got a whole bunch of love going on. So thank you for that. Keep up the good work. Make them proud. And I promise you that they will make you proud. Love's the way to go, baby. All right, I will get back to the music. Let's see, what do we got? How about a little bit more, my man, Mr. Rick Braun, with some Baja. And that's what you've been listening to. And like I said, we started the show off with Summer Madness, and then we got into some Sister Act, which that's always a fun movie to see. My mother-in-law, God bless her, she could sit and watch this every day of the week, morning, noon, and night. And she'd just enjoy it to the max. So, moms, I'm glad you did that. Love ya. All right, back to the music. It's about 8:33. If you got to be at work at 9, you got about 27 minutes. So, drive carefully and get there safely. Okay. Morning, Mr. Paul, out there in the Virginia area. Mr. Steve Arini and his lovely boss over there in the Hooterville land of Otis, Massachusetts, and yeah, up there with all the reindeer and snow. It's coming, Steve. Don't worry, it's coming. All right, back to the music right here at 107.7 WFCS New Britain Hartford, The Edge, and WFCSRadio.com, The Edge.

0: There you go. A little bit of juicy fruit for you. You should, start chewing that gum now because that's what it's all about. And that is a good gum, isn't it? At least it was back in the day. All my seasoned listeners know what I'm talking about. Penny candy. Holy crap. Are you kidding me? Yeah. We used to go to the corner store and... let me see. You get Bazooka Joe's. That's bubble gum that would also pull your fillings out. Some Jujubes, and those definitely took care of the fillings. And what else? Oh, squirrel nuts. Do you remember squirrel nuts and bitter honey? Oh, yeah, all the good stuff that the dentists, I'm surprised back in the day, that they didn't hand out that stuff to their patients after they left the office, because, hey, that's a guaranteed payback, man. What goes around comes around, and keep on trying to chew that bit of honey, and it's like, oh, yeah, there's that filling I just, mom and dad just paid for. And, yeah, interesting. But dentistry has changed now. They just go in there, and instead of, what was that, amalgam fillings? Yeah, they put all kinds of, what was it, maybe lead? I don't know. But they put metal in your mouth, and all of a sudden now it's all plastic fantastic, huh? They take out all the gold that actually you had in your mouth. I'm sure it was worth its weight in gold, but yeah, interesting. So now we're just... plastic fantastic, baby. That's what it's all about. Even my, I don't even want to go here on this story, but it's been a busy, busy weekend, busy couple weeks. We've been fixing the drain and the P-trap under the sink in the kitchen, and the sinks just don't want to do their thing, and neither do the pipes. And, yeah, that's a bunch of crap, if you ask me. Can you find me a good plumber? I could use... somebody to come up and maybe, stick some firecrackers down the piping and clean out those drains. It's driving me nuts. That's okay. We will figure it out. All right. You just heard a lot of great music from the top of the hour. And now we're on another one. So, you heard a lot of Mr. Rick Braun and some Rufus with Sweet Thing. Of course, you heard Bloodstone with Natural High. Earth, Wind, and Fire with Love's Holiday, and you just heard Mume, Juicy Fruit. Always the best way to go. And it's coming up on 9 o'clock, and let's see, what should we do next? How about, do we have another PSA to drop down? Let's see real quick. Yeah, we do. All right. We'll drop down Mercy Ship. That's an interesting piece of equipment back there on the ocean.
1: 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But not when Mercy Ships is there. Mercy Ships is a place restoring sight to the blind, happiness to the outcast, and joy to the brokenhearted. Mercy Ships is the reason why hope is now in sight. To learn more, go to mercyships.org.
0: That's right. If you guys want to learn more about Mercy Ships, like I said, they're out there on the ocean taking care of business wherever they come across people that need medical attention. So... all right. Hey, it's 9 o'clock already? Come on. It's going too fast, but that's okay. How about let's go with, yeah. I got some Marion Meadows, Just Doing Me CD, brand new one. He just dropped recently. And actually, no, it's actually a couple years old. But it's got some great music on it. And why not start with, since this is the month of Halloweeny, and you know, Black Cats. He's got a song on his CD called Black Cat. So why not check it out and see what you guys think? Here's my man, Mr. Marion Meadows, playing Black Cat off of the Just Doing Me CD. Enjoy. 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

There you go, a little bit of my man, Mr. Marion Meadows. Coming off of the Just Doing Me CD, you heard... What did you hear? You heard Black Cat,

All right, that's better. I guess I was a little dry there. You heard Black Cat, you heard Velvet and Cool Days, and that was off of my man, Mr. Marion Meadows' CD. What else do I have up my sleeve this morning? Okay. You know what? I like my candy dolfer. And yeah, she's got some great music on her We Can't Stop CD. And what should we play? Yeah, we should play that or that. How about? Well, we might as well start it off with Jammin' Tonight. What better place to do that than right here at 107.7 WFCS, New Britain, Hartford, The Edge, and WFCSradio.com, The Edge. We got Jazz and More with Peter coming to you live from the college campus of Central Connecticut State University here in New Britain, Connecticut, USA. On this Monday morning, it's the 5th of October. It better be. Okay. Yes, it is. Yes, it is. I'm just double-checking. They took the calendar down. What's wrong with these clowns? Anyway, it's the 5th of October. It's 2026. Beautiful sunshiny day right now. Skies are blue and the sun is shining. So temperatures are going to warm up a little today. And surprise you in the middle of the week. Well, I'm going to let that be a surprise, but it might have something to do with Long John's and your babushka. So if you know what that is, get them ready, because midweek it'll be a little bit chilly, and I don't mean the restaurant. All right, let's get back to the music, and once again, this is Miss Candy Dolfer. Coming off of her We Never Stop CD, this is Jammin' Tonight, right here at 107.7.

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How'd that one sneak in again? Come on. It's wanting to play all these good CDs here. Let's see. What else should we try to find? How about... Oh, here's a good one. How about No Time for This? Yeah, that sounds good. Let's get that one going on right here. Once again, this is 107.7 WFCS New Britain, Hartford, The Edge, and WFCSradio.com, The Edge, where you got jazz and more with Peter. Coming to you live from the college campus of Central Connecticut State University here in New Britain, Connecticut, USA. On this Monday morning, it's the...

0: 5th of October. It's 2026. Oh, I got to tell you about what's going on.
1: Hold on.
0: Okay, PSA time. How about tomorrow from 1 to 4, it's a All Majors Career and Internship Fair. It'll be held here at the Student Center in Alumni Hall. It's open to all students seeking internships and job opportunities. Dress to impress, and I repeat that, dress to impress, and bring 10 to 15 copies of your resume and see if you could score a job. So once again, it's tomorrow, October 6th from 1 to 4, and it is an All Majors Career and Internship Fair being held at the Student Center in Alumni Hall. It's open once again to all students seeking internships and job opportunities. I said internships and job opportunities. Dress to impress and bring 10 to 15 copies of your resume and make your way around all the tables and let's hope you score a job. Because Christmas is coming, and I like presents. And you know what I'm talking about. P-R-E-S-E-N-T-S. I also like your presence here at the studio. So come on down. Stick your head in, say hi, wave, send a signal through the window. Oh, that rhymes. I like that. I even cracked myself up. What's going on here? All right. I don't know which one to get into, but let's see, one more off of, you know what? I think I'm going to play that. I'll play the title cut off of the We Never Stop CD, Miss Candy Dolfer, and see what you guys think. Hopefully you like it. And I'm going to get out of there with that CD. It's about 9:30. And I only got a half hour left. What's going on? Time flies when you're having fun, they say. And hopefully you have had that for the last hour and a half right here at the radio station. We're here every Monday from 8 to 10-ish. And it's called Jazz and More with Peter. So check us out. And here is Miss Candy Dolfer once again with We Never Stop. Title cut to the CD. Right here at 107.7.
2: Now who here said we were leaving? We're here to stay. That's right.

There you go. A little bit of Miss Candy Dolfer. We never stop, and that's what we do here. We never stop. We just keep on playing because that's what it's all about. Great music, great people, great time. Don't forget this weekend. Oh, yeah. I'll tell you what's going on this weekend. It is homecoming weekend, baby. Hopefully you're all ready for it. Community cookout on Davidson Front Lawn from 5 to 7 on October 8th. Homecoming student social in the Student Center Circle from 8 to 11 p.m. that same day. Then on the 9th, Central Alumni Pavilion Party at the CCSU Alumni Pavilion behind Root Field from 6 to 9:30. Open to alums only. Once again, that's open to alums only. And then there's a pregame pep rally at Arut Stadium from 8:30 to 10 p.m. Wow. A lot of stuff going on here. And then on the 10th, what? Oh, yes. On the 10th, Mr. Paul and Mr. Strini, Stevie Wonder and Paulie out there in, Secret Service agent working for the Gov. I don't mean ours. Anyway, on Saturday, October 10th, that better be the 10th, because, yeah, they took down the calendar. Anyway, WFCS reunion in the station from 8:30 to noon. That is a Saturday. The Fun Fest, they'll be up there at Gaudette. May Sheridan Vance Quad from 9 to 1. The football game, the men's football game, versus American International College at Arut Field starting at 1 p.m. So it's going to be a busy weekend. I want all my alums to come on down and check us out. Visit with your schoolmates from back in the day. And, you know, some of you young ladies and men will be able to get back behind the mic and see if you still know how to do it, because this is something you never forget. College education and fun had by all. That's the WFCS reunion on the 10th, right here in the station, 8:30 a.m. to 12 noonish. And for more information, call Mr. Paulie or Mr. Strini. Hopefully you have Paul's number from the alum. Let's see. Let me see if I still have it here. I don't know. Oh, wait. Hey, I do have Mr. Paulie's number. I'll throw one out there, and hopefully it's the right one. Mr. Paul, I hope you don't mind. It's 157-127. Oh, this is a test in 80984. 157-127-80984. You could reach Mr. Paul Kosak, hopefully at that number, and he doesn't get kind of ripped that I'm handing out his phone number to everybody that's listening. So that's a good thing. Call him and he'll tell you more about the WFCS reunion right here in the station Saturday from 8:30 to noon. All right. Let's get back to the music. Glad I got that out of the way. I am going to play, since it's about 20 minutes to the hour, and I am going to play. What am I going to play? How about some? Nope, that's not it. And that's probably it. Let's go to, how about a little mixture of some good stuff from back in the day and see if you guys can relate to it. Oh, yeah. Got about 10 minutes worth of some T.O.P. coming off of their 50th anniversary CD. It's called 50 Years of Funk and Soul, live at the Fox Theater in Oakland, California, back about 8 years ago. Wow. A long, long time ago. But that's okay, because the music's still the best thing you could ask for. And I got it right here. And if you're ready, how about a little bit of What Is Hip and Soul Power from none and only Tower Power,
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Enjoy.

0: Oh, yeah. Did that get you up moving? It should have because, you know, it's coming up on 10 o'clock. You guys should be wide awake and bushy-tailed and bright-eyed and all that stuff. And you should be. You should already have your job half done, halfway done today. Yep. And looking forward to lunch, right? You buy, I'll fly. Okay. So, you heard Tower Power, of course. You heard the Mixture coming off of the 50th anniversary of the Funk and Soul CD. You heard What Is Hip and Soul Power. And you heard my lady, Miss Candy D, with a little bit of jamming tonight. Most Seats at the Table and We Never Stop, which is the title cut to that CD. So hopefully you enjoyed it. And now I think I shall play, since it's about 8 minutes to the hour. And you know, you guys know where you're at, right?
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0: See, I told you knew where you were, because I know where I am. This is where the music still matters all the time. Don't forget, it is alumni weekend this weekend. We'll see all the retired, I shouldn't say retired, the graduated DJs that used to be here when they were in school, and all the alum that played here. So yeah, we're looking forward to that. In the meantime, what do I want to play here? I've got some Aretha with some Who's Zoomin' Who. And where is that on this CD? Oh, okay. 1 and 4. So I got a little bit of Aretha Franklin for you coming off of her Who's Zoomin' Who CD. And we are going to start that off with none other than It's the Freeway of Love. Okay. Yeah. Right here at 107.7. I don't know what's so funny about that, but it's funny, and I'm glad I could laugh at it. So here's a little bit of my lovely lady, the queen, Miss Aretha Franklin, with Freeway of Love. And then we're going to sneak in some Who's Zoomin' Who right here at 107.7 WFCS New Britain Hartford, The Edge, and WFCSradio.com, The Edge.
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0: You think we need one more? Hell yeah. I got one more for you from her. Here she is, that golden lady. You know, we all grew up on her. I'm talking about your parents, Aaron. Moms and dads have listened to this music for years and years. So now we got you listening to it because this is the best music in town. 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

0: Okay. Now it's time for me to get on out of here. Don't want to go, but I have things to do. Like, still mow the lawn. Are you kidding me? I thought that season was over. I was waiting for snow this weekend, damn it. I've had enough mowing the lawn. Okay. Yeah, we'll do that. That's always a good thing to do. Good exercise, you know? So don't be pushing that machine. Just follow it up and down and around and over. And, yeah, just do it carefully because, you know, you don't want to be laying down in the grass and, you know, your wife comes out and says, what the hell are you doing? Really? Yes, you don't want to play that game. Anyway. This has been Jazz and More with Peter, coming to you live from the college campus of Central Connecticut State University here in New Britain, Connecticut. 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
0: Where did you say this was? Okay, now you know. Hey, don't forget, it's alumni weekend this coming weekend, so make sure you got the opportunity to show up, all you alums. The radio station will be going strong at around 8 a.m. Mr. Steve Strini will be here with Mr. Paul Kay, Mr. Kozak. And, a good time will be had by all. I promise you that. And you'll get to be behind the mic again and say, ooh, I remember this. It's not as hard as I thought it was. And you're absolutely right. Anyway, I got one more before I go. And you know it's always my soul vaccination song. It's just a reminder that, you know, there's still a lot of junk out there and you don't want it anywhere near you. It's the saying of mask up, vax up, and be safe. We want to make sure you get through the season of crap coming up. I know there's going to be flu shots out there, pneumonia shots, and just don't get shot up, you know. It's like one a day, you know, one in one arm, one in the other arm. This way you'll have equal pain. Oh, my arm is numb. Oh, my arm hurts. Yes, I know that routine. But, yeah, don't forget to get your shots, flu vaccines, and whatever, COVID shots again, I guess. They're talking, kind of keep an eye on that crap because nobody wants to deal with that anymore. Thought that thing was damn gone. I don't know. But in the meantime, I'm going to get on out of here. Once again, I want to thank you guys for the ride. I had a blast. Hopefully you did too. We will see you next week right here at 1077, the best place to be, right here in New Britain, Connecticut, 06053. All right, I'm out. You guys have a great week. Whatever you do, do it safely. We will see you on the weekend. Bye-bye.
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0: Emily! 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

Hey guys, you're listening to WFCS New Britain Hartford, The Edge. Speaking right now is DJ Callista asking, got heaven? I've got some poppy, alt-rocky girls for you today, and that's really all I've got to say. I guess I'm Dr. Seuss, I don't know. Enjoy.

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I see that Alex in the chat said this song was great live. I'm so jealous. I'm assuming you got to see her when she came to Connecticut. That's so freaking cool. I'm like a more of a space ballroom kind of gal. Big venues scare me, but I still kind of have FOMO. I bet that show was awesome. I'm glad you got to see her. And up next, we have some Indigo D'Souza.

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It's the end of the hour, which means it's time for my weekly suggestions. We're not doing anything fancy this time around, but I do insist that you go to your local zine fest, wherever that is. Look it up. I usually find them on Instagram. There's an iconic one in New Haven, but hey, there's some in Rhode Island, Massachusetts, especially Rhode Island. Providence has some great ones. Check them out, but especially your local one, the New Haven Zine Fest. And also, read a poem. Even better, maybe one that you have no context for. I like reading those, like, poets.org poem of the day selections. Those are pretty cool. I've got one more song for you, and then I'm out. Have a great rest of your week.

Take off the foo-foo, take off the cloud chase, take off the Wi-Fi. Take off the money phone, take off the car loan, take off the flex and the white loss. Take off the weird-ass jewelry, I'ma take 10 steps, then I'm taking off top off. Take off some fabricated streams and the microwave memes, it's a real world outside. Your idols, take off the runway, take off the Cairo. The Sandro pay, 5 days stay, take off for the meal, hella follow. Take off the far flag, take off reception, take off the car, put the iPad. Off the hello, take off the

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And I am taking over. My name is Jacoby, or I go by Cobra. 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

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I hope you're enjoying all the music so far. And I have some information on some events that are happening at CCSU. On October 7th, from 11:30 a.m. to 2:30 p.m., we have the Flu and COVID Vaccination Clinic located in Henry Barnard Hall Community Room. The vaccination clinics are open to students, faculty, and staff. Clinics this year will be conducted in partnership with Beacon Pharmacy. Beacon will bill the vaccination to your insurance plan. However, any student who is concerned about insurance coverage can contact health services to schedule a vaccination at sws@ccsu.edu. I'll say that again. Any student who's concerned about their insurance coverage can contact health services to schedule a vaccination at sws@ccsu.edu. The flu clinic will take walk-ins, so there is no need to schedule an appointment. To reduce your wait time, please arrive with your identification, such as your driver's license or blue chip ID card, and a copy of both sides of your insurance card. 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Also, on October 6th, the day before October 7th, from 1 to 4 p.m., there is the All Majors Career Internship Fair located in the Student Center and Alumni Hall. It is open to all students seeking internships and job opportunities. Dress to impress and bring 10 to 15 copies of a resume, which honestly is a lot. Hope you all get that information, and let's continue with the music.

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I wish the lyrics actually popped up on Spotify, to be honest.

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0: The drip.
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0: The splash.
1: Easy.
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Fredo with the weekend. I can feel the resentment every time you're speaking. They congratulate you, then they let the anger sink in. 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
6: Hey, Spectacle. Tomorrow we're gonna have the Spectacle, bro. OG Two-Tone, you ready?

we met. I had to give her mad respect. She was with a man. He took a drag from a cigarette. He told her he'll be back. He jumped in a meter cab, gestured to his cell to tell her where to meet him at. Now she was mad, and I was looking for my car. She got some plastic bags coming from the supermarket, cooking for his

Like I told you, when I'm in, I'm in. Baby girl had a son, he was 3, yeah, I took him in. Now she call him little me, I even look like him. Nah, I mean, he look like me, a couple shades darker. She be calling him Blackie, that's cause his real father jet black. So she treat him like it's a setback, I don't respect that. Now his pops call and collect that, the new crib on the new number, now how he get that? See, now I knew we was a mismatch. I'm laid back, you too used to getting pimp smacked. I see where I went wrong at, just try to bring out the queen in you.

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1: 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Someone like me. I'm Amy Brenneman, and I'm asking you to support the Crohn's and Colitis Foundation of America. 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

working out. Keeping up, creeping up, keep keeping up with the Joneses. The zone with my pen pals in my neighborhood. Flavor's good, roll up with some papers to it. Straight into it, gon' make them do it, that do it for sure. Get my lift on while get my...

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